0: 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When time is moving so fast, wish there was a way to know that we're in the good old days before we all just leave them.
1: 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Antenne Bad Kreuznach. 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

0: 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And you let her go.
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2: 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Or better yet, go to Times Square.